0: Deine Hits im Lieblingsmix. HR3.
1: I look up from the ground to see your sad and teary eyes. You look away from me and I see there's something you're trying to hide and I reach for you.

0: Caught my heart about one, two times. 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
1: HR3.
0: I'm yours.
1: Drei.
0: I know the earth will lose a fight just to see a smile. Cause you got no flaws. No flaws.

It's like 10,000 spoons when all you need is a knife. It's meeting the man of my dreams and then meeting his beautiful wife. And isn't it ironic? Don't you think?